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1: Good evening. We apologize. We have canceled bingo due to some technical difficulties at the MyFM studios. 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
1: Good evening. We apologize. We have canceled bingo due to some technical difficulties at the My FM studios. Unfortunately, we do not have an update as of right now for what will happen next week, but please hang on to your bingo cards and we will make an announcement at a later date once we reconvene. 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
1: Good evening. We apologize. We have canceled bingo due to some technical difficulties at the MyFM studios. 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

Valley 3-day forecast from MyFM Weather Center with the risk of a thunderstorm tonight. Windy, low 22. Sunshine to start tomorrow. Mixed sun and cloud later in the day. And there's also the risk of an afternoon thunderstorm. Winds will be gusty, reaching a high of 33. Humidex 43. And a mix of sun and cloud on Friday with a high of 31. I'm Gray Milliot, Valley's breaking and local news. 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
1: Good evening. We apologize. We have canceled bingo due to some technical difficulties at the MyFM studios. 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
0: 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He started out in Canada as Jimmy Brooks on Degrassi The Next Generation. Today, Aubrey Drake Graham is an international sensation. His 2016 release, One Dance, topped the Billboard Hot 100 for 10 weeks. At over 2 billion, the single

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1: Good evening. We apologize. We have canceled bingo due to some technical difficulties at the MyFM studios. Unfortunately, we do not have an update as of right now for what will happen next week, but please hang on to your bingo cards and we will make an announcement at a later date once we reconvene. 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
1: Good evening. 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
1: Valley 3-day forecast from the MyFM Weather Center with the risk of a thunderstorm tonight. Windy, low 22. Sunshine to start tomorrow. Mixed sun and cloud later in the day. And there's also the risk of an afternoon thunderstorm. Winds will be gusty, reaching a high of 33. Humidex 43. And a mix of sun and cloud on Friday with a high of 31. I'm Corey Milliot, Valley's breaking and local news.

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Born in Toronto, Alana Miles earned international success in 1990 with Black Velvet. The song spent 2 weeks at number one on the Billboard Hot 100 and would go on to win Miles the 1991 Grammy for Best Female Rock Vocal Performance.

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1: Here's Valley's three-day forecast from the MyFM Weather Center. With the risk of a thunderstorm tonight, windy, low 22. Sunshine to start tomorrow, mixed sun and cloud later in the day, and there's also the risk of an afternoon thunderstorm. Winds will be gusty, reaching a high of 33, humidex 43, and a mix of sun and cloud on Friday with a high of 31. I'm Corey Milliot, Valley's breaking and local news. 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

0: 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Hailing from Timmins, Ontario, Shania Twain is the best-selling female artist in country music history. Out of 16 tracks on her Come On Over album, 12 were released as singles. In 1999, she won Best Country Song and Best Female Country Vocal Performance Grammys for this one.
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1: Thanks, Amanda. 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
0: They're Canadian. It's Canada's birthday. So it's kind of like all of our birthdays. I hope there's cake. Happy Canada Day from MyFM.

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9: Here's the Valley's three-day forecast of the MyFM Weather Center with the risk of a thunderstorm tonight. Windy, low 22. Sunshine to start tomorrow. Mixed sun and cloud later in the day. And there's also the risk of an afternoon thunderstorm. Winds will be gusty, reaching a high of 33. Humidex 43. And a mix of sun and cloud on Friday with a high of 31. I'm Corey Milliot, Valley's breaking and local news.

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Canadian roots, international success. MyFM celebrates another homegrown superstar. Her debut in 2002 made Napanee, Ontario's Avril Lavigne the pop punk queen. Let It Go became the best-selling album of the 21st century by a Canadian artist. With her skate punk style, Lavigne led the way for other female-driven punk-influenced pop in the early 2000s.

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Valley's three-day forecast from MyFM Weather Center. Sunshine later today, then a mix of sun and cloud this afternoon. And we could see a thunderstorm this afternoon as well. Winds will be gusty. We're reaching a high of 33. Humidex 43. Partly cloudy tonight, low around 21. A mix of sun and cloud tomorrow, the high of 31. High 29 on Saturday with a mix of sun and cloud. I'm Graham Elliott, Valley's breaking and local news. 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
1: Valley 3-day forecast from MyFM Weather Center. Sunshine later today, then a mix of sun and cloud this afternoon, and we could see a thunderstorm this afternoon as well. Winds will be gusty. We're reaching a high of 33. Humidex 43. Partly cloudy tonight, low around 21. A mix of sun and cloud tomorrow, the high of 31. High 29 on Saturday with a mix of sun and cloud. I'm Graham Elliott, Valley's breaking and local news. 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
3: Here's the Valley's three-day forecast from MyFM Weather Center. Sunshine later today, then a mix of sun and cloud this afternoon. And we could see a thunderstorm this afternoon as well. Winds will be gusty. We're reaching a high of 33. Humidex 43. Partly cloudy tonight, low around 21. A mix of sun and cloud tomorrow, the high of 31. High 29 on Saturday with a mix of sun and cloud. I'm Graham Elliott, Valley's breaking and local news. 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
1: Here's the Valley's three-day forecast from MyFM Weather Center. Sunshine later today, then a mix of sun and cloud this afternoon. And we could see a thunderstorm this afternoon as well. Winds will be gusty. We're reaching a high of 33. Humidex 43. Partly cloudy tonight, low around 21. A mix of sun and cloud tomorrow, the high of 31. High 29 on Saturday with a mix of sun and cloud. I'm Graham Elliott, Valley's breaking and local news. 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
4: Here's the Valley's three-day forecast from MyFM Weather Center. Sunshine later today, then a mix of sun and cloud this afternoon. And we could see a thunderstorm this afternoon as well. Winds will be gusty. We're reaching a high of 33. Humidex 43. Partly cloudy tonight, low around 21. A mix of sun and cloud tomorrow, the high of 31. High 29 on Saturday with a mix of sun and cloud. I'm Graham Elliott, Valley's breaking and local news. 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
3: Good morning and welcome into the Wake Up Call. This is Lorena in for Chris Soares this morning. It is a Thursday, July 2nd, in case you didn't know. That holiday yesterday right there in the middle of the week probably confused a lot of people and will keep confusing us until Friday at least. I'll be back just after 6 for my own show, My FM in the Morning with Jamie and Lorena, except Jamie also isn't there. Gotta love new babies and holidays. Well, today is National Wildland Firefighter Day, World UFO Day, and National I Forgot Day. That's me every day. Margot Robbie turns 36 years old today, but she can act any age. She will always be Barbie to me. Lindsay Lohan turns the big 4-0 today. Unbelievable. Figure skater and human flame Johnny Weir turns 42 today. It's not unusual on his birthday for candles to come up and try to blow him out. Singer Michelle Branch is 43 today. Former baseball player Jose Canseco turns 62 today. Mick Jagger's ex, Jerry Hall, is 70 years old today. The two had 4 children together over their 20-year relationship. And writer-producer Larry David is 79 today, from Seinfeld fame, of course. 79 years old. Brilliant mind on that guy. Very, very funny. It was on this day in 1566 that French astrologer, physician, and prophet Nostradamus died. Ironically, he never saw it coming. In 1776, the Continental Congress passed a resolution saying, "These United Colonies are, and of right, ought to be free and independent states." Then they all enjoyed a continental breakfast. In 1894, the federal government issued an injunction against striking railroad workers all the livelong day. On this date in 1937, Amelia Earhart and her navigator disappeared somewhere over the Pacific Ocean while attempting to make the round-the-world flight at the equator. Ironically, their luggage went through to Pittsburgh.
4: So stupid. I'm just reading this stuff. It is pretty funny.
3: Oh, but a tragedy also. It was on this date in 1955, the Lawrence Welk show premiered on TV. Not on all channels, just on a 1 and a 2.
4: These people are good.
3: On this day in 1980, Airplane opened in movie theaters. One of the best funny movies ever. And on this date in 1992, Mick Jagger became a grandfather for the very first time. It's happened many times since. This is Lorena on the Wake Up Call.
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1: Good morning, everyone. It's Lorena here on the Wake Up Call. In for Chris. Things you need to know this morning. Legacy Motor Club has announced that Guy Fieri, the Emmy Award-winning TV host, restaurant, and entrepreneur with the funky hair, has joined their NASCAR team as a strategic owner. Two masked climbers scaled the tower on the top of the Empire State Building in New York City yesterday to unfurl a banner that said, "When the power of love beats the love of power, the world knows peace." They were both quickly arrested. NBC Sports reported its highest Gulf viewership in over 2 decades, with the Travelers Championship final round averaging 4.2 million viewers across NBC and Peacock, peaking at 5.6 million. LeBron James has announced that he's going to return this year for his 24th NBA season, but that it won't be with the LA Lakers. The hot buzz is that he will join Golden State to play with Steph Curry and the Warriors. The New York Times Wirecutter held a hot dog showdown, deciding that the best hot dog in the U.S. was the Seattle dog. That's a hot dog loaded with cream cheese, grilled onions, and sometimes jalapenos. Wow. 79-year-old Danny Glover has shared he's been diagnosed with Alzheimer's. Oh, that's too bad. And the lead singer of the Village People, Victor Willis, who sang all of the group's hits, YMCA, Macho Man, In the Navy, died on Tuesday, the day before his 75th birthday. This is Lorena on the Wake Up Call.
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1: Good Thursday morning, everyone. This is Lorena Dixon here on The Wake Up Call, in for Chris Soares today and tomorrow, too. Well, hopefully you had a great Canada Day, got in some fireworks, maybe, and some cake. Those are the two most important things to me. But this was so sad to see. So the extreme weather that rolled through the Ottawa area yesterday caused the cancellation of their big fireworks display, as well as all the Canada Day activities. If you've ever been in the capital for these fun events, oh, that is such a shame. It is a wild day. It's so fun. Homes were also flooded. Roads were closed. The thunderstorms led to power outages. So in the interest of public safety and due to the extreme weather, they decided to make the very difficult decision to cancel the National Canada Day evening show. The Canadian Forces Snowbirds canceled all further flights on what was to have been their last Canada Day performance. The group had earlier posted that they hoped a gap in the weather would allow them to perform their Parliament Hill flyover, but just before 5 p.m., they confirmed it was canceled. And you likely heard this was to be their last Canada Day performance, as their aging fleet is being grounded. I've heard of some other events that were canceled mostly due to the heat. Some of the Canada Day festivities that were planned earlier in the day, a lot of them kicked off early in the morning and went all day and then into the evening. And then there were the big fireworks shows in many municipalities. But yeah, some people erred on the side of caution and canceled those as well just because of the heat. Well, hopefully you had some fun over the holiday. Two more days to go in this week, though, for many of us. Hope they're good for you. This is Lorena on The Wake Up Call.
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7: Here's the Valley's three-day forecast from MyFM Weather Center. Sunshine later today, then a mix of sun and cloud this afternoon. And we could see a thunderstorm this afternoon as well. Winds will be gusty. We're reaching a high of 33. Humidex 43. Partly cloudy tonight, low around 21. A mix of sun and cloud tomorrow, the high of 31. High 29 on Saturday with a mix of sun and cloud. I'm Graham Elliott, Valley's breaking and local news. 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
1: Out of bed and getting your brain started. It's the Wake Up Call. These are Canada's news headlines this morning.
2: Good Thursday morning, everyone. This is Lorena in for Chris on the Wake Up Call. Thank you so much for listening. Up bright and early. Oh, I respect everybody who's up this early. It's hard to get up this early. And if you're just up to pee, lucky you. Go back to bed. Well, the Oxford English Dictionary has just added 7 new entries from Canadian English, including one that has been very popular, elbows up. So in the dictionary, it says it's used to indicate willingness to, sometimes aggressively, defend oneself or fight back, frequently as a modifier. Another one that's made it is cash spiel, a competition or tournament held for cash prizes. A play on bond spiel, often a curling tournament held between players from different clubs or districts. Grunt is another one, a dessert consisting of stewed fruit with a biscuit or dough topping, typically cooked on a stovetop rather than baked in an oven. Why has this not been in my life? Grunt. Okay. Kitty corner is in there now too, situated diagonally opposite someone or something. My dear mom used to use this phrase, kitty corner. I didn't really know what it meant. I'm like, okay, mom, I'll meet you there. I don't know. Kokum? I hope I'm saying that right. Chiefly in Cree cultural contexts, a grandmother, an elderly woman, also as a familiar title or form of address. Okay. Land acknowledgement is there too, a formal written or spoken statement to recognize and honor the original Indigenous inhabitants of land that was subsequently colonized and on which an event or activity takes place or an institution is located. Point form, a format in which written information is presented in a list or series of concise statements. My to-do list every day, well, when I do them, is in point form. I'm surprised it took so long for that one to get in there. And a couple of these others, too. Kitty corner. Well, thank you for joining me this morning. I'll be back again tomorrow on the Wake Up Call. Have a great day.
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1: Environment Canada has an orange heat warning in effect for the region this morning. We could see temperatures upwards of 40 degrees today and throughout the weekend. For today, mainly cloudy with a 40% chance of showers early this morning, a risk of thunderstorms. A high of 33 will feel more like 43 with the humidex. Good morning, I'm Richard Evans. Here's what's happening in Pembroke and the Valley. Hundreds of people gathered at Pembroke's Waterfront Park Wednesday to celebrate Canada Day, despite sweltering temperatures and the threat of heavy rain. MP Cheryl Gallant said the holiday is an opportunity for Canadians to come together regardless of their differences.
2: Our 159th birthday today, and no matter what our troubles are or any friction that we have with our neighbors or friends, on Canada Day, everyone celebrates together. We are all one.
1: Vendors, entertainment, and family activities filled the park as residents marked the country's 159th birthday. Fireworks celebrations were touch and go right up until the very last minute, but the weather managed to cooperate and they got them in at the last minute. The town of Petawawa is looking for a contractor to replace the roof at Town Hall. The municipality has issued a tender and is accepting electronic bids until 10 a.m. on Thursday, July 23rd. Companies interested in the project can request the tender package through the town's purchasing department. A mandatory site meeting for prospective bidders will take place this afternoon at 2 o'clock at Town Hall on Victoria Street. The Pembroke Regional Hospital Foundation's Together We Care campaign is celebrating another milestone thanks to its Catch the Ace fundraiser. Organizers say Week 3 winner Tanya Gervais is taking home more than $6,600. They also say that 3 weeks of ticket sales have also helped fund the final 3 acute mental health security beds at Pembroke Regional Hospital. The jackpot keeps growing and tickets are now available for next week's draw. After 9 this morning, get the full local news rundown sent straight to your email. Sign up at pembroketoday.ca. In sports, the Jays were 9-3 winners over the Mets yesterday. They've got the day off before they kick off a 3-game series against the Mariners in Seattle on Friday night. In World Cup action, it was USA over Bosnia and Herzegovina 2-0. Belgium edged Senegal 3-2. And it was England over Congo DR 2-1. I'm Richard Evans. The next time you're scrolling through your phone, visit pembroketoday.ca to see what the Valley's talking about. Your Ottawa Valley's 3-day forecast is next.
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1: Here is the Ottawa Valley's 3-day forecast from the MyFM Weather Center. Environment Canada has an orange heat warning in effect for the region this morning. 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Temperatures could reach 35 degrees Celsius and above in some regions today. The heat wave is expected to last through the weekend. For today, a mix of sun and cloud, a 40% chance of showers this afternoon with a risk of thunderstorms. A high of 33 will feel more like 43 with the humidex. For tonight, partly cloudy with a 40% chance of showers this evening, a risk of thunderstorms, a low of 21. For Friday, a mix of sun and cloud with a 30% chance of rain and a high of 31 degrees. And for Saturday, a mix of sun and cloud and a high of 29. Right now, it's 20 degrees. Today's UV index is 9 or very high. 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

0: Good morning and welcome in to MyFM in the Morning with Jamie and Lorena. It's Lorena flying solo today. It is Thursday, July 2nd. Coming up, our month in preview. Yeah, July snuck up on us, didn't it? Hopefully you had a really nice Canada Day. We'll be talking about that coming up on the show, including a really disappointing Canada Day in our capital. But on the way, that month in preview, what we have to look forward to in the month of July after Rule the World, Walk Off the Earth on MyFM in the Morning.
1: I say-

Good morning, everyone. It's Lorena here, My FM in the Morning with Jamie and Lorena. World Cup action still going strong. Canada's next game is Saturday against Morocco in Houston, Texas. Hey, shoot me a text if you're loving the World Cup. Who are you rooting for? Is it Canada? Maybe a home country? Let me know. 855-WIN-MYFM. Well, our month in preview, of course, yesterday was Canada Day. Hopefully you had a blast, had some birthday cake and saw some fireworks. Tomorrow is Compliment Your Mirror Day. That can be difficult for us sometimes. I looked in the mirror this morning and I have pool hair. Yes, it's that frizzy, kind of wild looking hair. You get it about the same for beach hair. And I don't care. Pool hair, don't care. Hey, it's radio after all. Saturday is the 4th of July, Independence Day in the U.S., and also National Country Music Day. The second week of July is Nude Recreation Week, okay? Keep that in mind. It starts on July 6th with International Kissing Day. July 10th is Pina Colada Day and Teddy Bear Picnic Day. I have to tell you, I love pina coladas. My absolute favorite pina colada I ever had was on the only cruise I've ever been on, and I was sitting at the back of the big boat. It was a windy, crazy night. I'm sipping my pina colada, looking out over the back of the boat with the water, and it was scary and cool at the same time. So windy, and I'm sipping my pina colada, and it was just one of those great moments in life, right? July 11th is World Population Day. July 13th, Embrace Your Geekness Day. July 19th will be National Ice Cream Day. We all need to take part in that. And then, followed 2 days later, July 21st, with National Junk Food Day. So just keep it going, I guess. July 24th is Cousins Day and Tell an Old Joke Day. July 26th, National Aunt and Uncle Day. Well, that's nice. July 30th, International Day of Friendship and National Cheesecake Day. And then July 31st is Mutt's Day. Maybe I'll bring the Plot Hound and Charlie in to work with me. It is a Friday. I just took a peek at my new calendar, by the way. I turned the calendar this morning and it is Niagara Falls. Nice. The Canadian side. The better side. This is my

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2: Good morning, I'm Richard Evans. Time for What's Good in the Valley, where we catch up with local newsmakers and people doing interesting things in the community.
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4: That's the Ontario SPCA and Renfrew County Animal Center's Heather Jobe. Good morning, I'm Steve Barrard. Jobe says the No Hot Pets Pledge can be taken online. The urge comes amid a heat wave circulating through the Ottawa Valley, with humidex values in the 40s and nighttime lows still as warm as the mid-20s, which can be dangerous for our furry friends.
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4: Anyone who visits the website and takes the pledge is also entered for a chance to win a prize pack from cooler company Yeti.
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2: Here is the Ottawa Valley's three-day forecast from the MyFM Weather Center. Environment Canada has an orange heat warning in effect for the region this morning. 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Temperatures could reach 35 degrees Celsius and above in some regions today. The heat wave is expected to last through the weekend. For today, a mix of sun and cloud, a 40% chance of showers this afternoon with a risk of thunderstorms. A high of 33 will feel more like 43 with the humidex. For tonight, partly cloudy with a 40% chance of showers this evening, a risk of thunderstorms, a low of 21. For Friday, a mix of sun and cloud with a 30% chance of rain and a high of 31 degrees. And for Saturday, a mix of sun and cloud and a high of 29. Right now, it's 20 degrees. Today's UV index is 9 or very high. 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

0: Good morning and welcome into My FM in the morning with Jamie and Lorena. Jamie is still off for another few weeks, spending some time with their new baby, Grace. Sweet little thing. I'm enjoying seeing some pictures from time to time when he sends them to me. He seems to be doing very well, but he'll be back with us before you know it. Coming up, some weekday tidbits for you that will enlighten and perhaps humor you on this Thursday morning. Here's Tate McRae. You broke me first on My FM in the morning.
1: Maybe

Oh, I am not going to lie. It was difficult to get up this morning. I could not sleep last night. The holiday threw me right off. Maybe you too. So we'll suffer together. I'm really looking forward to that nap when I get home. But you know what? This is always so much fun. I'll get through it. And thank you for joining me. It's Lorena, my FM in the morning with Jamie and Lorena. Hey, if you want to share what you got up to for Canada Day, I'd love to hear from you. 855-WIN-MYFM. And also, who you're rooting for at the World Cup. Are you enjoying it? Shoot me a text. Well, here's some workday tidbits for you that you might not know. You will get a 20% reduction in anxiety and depression if you do this. What is it? Sit in a rocking chair. And probably rock, too. According to Redbook magazine, nearly 50% of women admit they base their first impression of other women on this. What is it? Their makeup. Oh, dear. I'm in trouble. I never wear any. Well, very rarely. One in four women have at least one pair of shoes they've kept for sentimental reasons. Oh, do I have any of these? I did, and they got burned. That's a story for another day. But yeah, I did. And there was trouble. 82% of people struggle with what to talk about on the first date. I have never had that problem. But I'm in the 18, I guess. How about you? Do you have problems with struggling what to talk about on a first date? Maybe that could be my side hustle, teaching people what to talk about on a first date. When it comes to dating, another interesting tidbit, 25% of us say visiting our partner at work is a sign that things are getting serious. If there were 25 hours a day, 25% of people surveyed said they would use that extra hour to do this. What do you think it is? Exercise. We say it. Would we do it? Different story. Maybe. A recent poll of adults reveals that around 20% of us eat a bowl of cereal every day. I'm surprised it's that low. Even though it's important to our safety, there's still around 40% of us that ignore food recalls. Oh, I am not one of those people. I immediately throw that stuff out. Actually, let's be honest, I take it back to the store and try to get my money back. A study found the more education you receive in life, the larger your signature. This is MyFM in the morning.

0: 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Here's what's happening in Pembroke Petawawa.
1: Good morning, I'm Richard Evans. Here's what's coming up in the Upper Ottawa Valley over the next 48 hours. It's everything you need to know.
2: If you're looking for something to do around Pembroke and Petawawa over the next couple of days, there's plenty to keep you busy. 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
3: Here is the Ottawa Valley's three-day forecast from the MyFM Weather Center. Environment Canada has an orange heat warning in effect for the region this morning. 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Temperatures could reach 35 degrees Celsius and above in some regions today. The heat wave is expected to last through the weekend. For today, a mix of sun and cloud, a 40% chance of showers this afternoon with a risk of thunderstorms. A high of 33 will feel more like 43 with the Humidex. For tonight, partly cloudy with a 40% chance of showers this evening, a risk of thunderstorms, a low of 21. For Friday, a mix of sun and cloud with a 30% chance of rain and a high of 31 degrees. And for Saturday, a mix of sun and cloud and a high of 29. Right now, it's 20 degrees. Today's UV index is 9 or very high. 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

This is MyFM in the morning with Jamie and Lorena. Thank you so much for being here with me. Just Lorena flying solo today. We've got news, sports, and weather at the top of the hour. Thank you so much to Malcolm for the good morning this morning, even though you called me Marina again. But that is okay. Lorena. Coming up, the good, the rad, and the ugly of our Thursday morning, including how some young brothers fought for and won a change in the law. It all has to do with their lemonade stand. We'll have more on that right after Jane, the Bare Naked Ladies, on MyFM in the morning.

Hey, it's Lorena here with you, MyFM in the morning with Jamie and Lorena. Thanks for being here with me. Well, the good, the rad, and the ugly of our Thursday morning, July 2nd, three young brothers in Michigan have successfully pushed for a law change after being told they needed a $400 permit to run their lemonade stand. Ethan, Seth, and Jonathan were discouraged when their local health department demanded a $57 fee every 2 weeks to sell drinks at a farmer's market. Instead of closing down, the brothers teamed up with their state representative to sponsor a bill removing permit requirements for minors. The legislation allows children selling non-alcoholic beverages to operate without a license if they earn less than $5,000 a year. Last week, the Michigan House of Representatives passed the bill unanimously, and it is now under consideration by the state Senate. Two masked climbers drew massive attention yesterday after scaling the broadcast tower of New York's Empire State Building. The pair, identified as daredevil artists Angela Nicolau and Ivan Birkas, reached the top of the 1,454-foot spire around noon to unfurl a large peace banner. After an NYPD helicopter responded, the couple began their descent, pausing at the base of the spire where Birkas got down on one knee to propose. She accepted the proposal, and the newly engaged couple was immediately arrested by police upon reaching street level. The duo is well known for their extreme climbing feats, which were previously featured in a 2024 Netflix documentary. And a homemade carrot cake may have done what a private investigator couldn't, allegedly exposing a cheating husband. The story, which has gone viral on TikTok, centers on a woman who became suspicious after arriving home early from work and finding her husband chatting with a female friend in their kitchen. She brushed it off at first, but her suspicions grew when her husband later claimed he had to work overtime at a job where overtime wasn't normally a thing. Instead of confronting him, she came up with a sweeter plan. She baked a homemade carrot cake and delivered it to the woman's house as a friendly welcome gift, hoping to get to know her better. On the surface, it looked kind of nice. Secretly, it was a test. A few hours later, the woman received a call from a hospital informing her that her

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1: Environment Canada has an orange heat warning in effect for the region today. Temperatures of up to and over 37 degrees Celsius could be felt in some regions today. This is expected to last throughout the weekend. Mainly cloudy today with a 40% chance of showers early this morning, then again this afternoon. A risk of thunderstorms, a high of 33, will feel more like 43 with the Humidex today. Good morning, I'm Richard Evans. Here's what's happening in Pembroke and the Valley. Pembroke Mayor Ron Gerva joined RCL Branch 72 President Stan Halliday in officially opening Canada Day festivities at Waterfront Park on Wednesday.
2: From sea to sea to sea, our country is vast. We're not only vast in geography, but we're vast in culture, diverseness of the people that make up our country.
1: That was Pembroke Mayor Ron Gerva. Laurentian Valley Mayor Steve Bennett also thanked Legion volunteers for organizing the annual celebration. Organizers expected many attendees to return later in the evening for the live entertainment and fireworks display, which they managed to get in just in the nick of time before the weather hit. The fourth annual Don Sutherland Memorial Slow Pitch Tournament will be held Saturday at the Stafford Ball Diamond in Pembroke, with proceeds supporting the Kidney Walk. The event honors Don Sud Sutherland, who battled polycystic kidney disease before receiving a kidney transplant from his wife, Kathy. Daughter Heather Sutherland remembers the day both her parents went into surgery all too well.
3: It was a scary day having both parents go into a pretty major surgery, but wow, like what a show of love and support, and you know, such great role models for us in that regard.
1: The Sutherland family has raised more than $83,000 for kidney programs and research. For the full story, head to pembroketoday.ca. The City of Pembroke will launch its Pembroke 200 campaign on July 22nd as preparations continue for the community's bicentennial celebrations in 2028. A public ceremony at the Riverwalk Amphitheater will include remarks from city officials, a performance by the 2CMBG Pipes and Drums, historical displays and refreshments. Residents are invited to attend and learn more about the initiative. After 9 this morning, get the full local news rundown sent straight to your email. Sign up at pembroketoday.ca. In sports, the Jays were 9-3 winners over the Mets yesterday. They've got the day off before they kick off a three-game series against the Mariners in Seattle on Friday night. News out of the NHL, the Toronto Maple Leafs have signed veteran goaltender Sergei Bobrovsky to a three-year deal, averaging $7 million per season. Bobrovsky has won two Stanley Cups and twice won the Vezina Trophy for the league's best goaltender. In World Cup action, it was USA over Bosnia and Herzegovina 2-0. Belgium edged Senegal 3-2. And it was England over Congo DR 2-1. I'm Richard Evans. The next time you're scrolling through your phone, head to pembroketoday.ca to see what the Valley's talking about. Your three-day weather forecast is next.
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1: Here is the Ottawa Valley's three-day forecast from the MyFM Weather Center. Environment Canada has an orange heat warning in effect for the region this morning. 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Temperatures could reach 35 degrees Celsius and above in some regions today. The heat wave is expected to last through the weekend. For today, a mix of sun and cloud, a 40% chance of showers this afternoon with a risk of thunderstorms. A high of 33 will feel more like 43 with the Humidex. For tonight, partly cloudy with a 40% chance of showers this evening, a risk of thunderstorms, a low of 21. For Friday, a mix of sun and cloud with a 30% chance of rain and a high of 31 degrees. And for Saturday, a mix of sun and cloud and a high of 29. Right now, it's 20 degrees. Today's UV index is 9 or very high. 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

This is MyFM in the morning with Jamie and Lorena. Thank you so much for being here with me. Remember, you can reach out anytime about anything on the text line just to say good morning. I always love hearing from people. Or you can weigh in on something we've been talking about on the show. In particular, I'm looking for who you're rooting for at the World Cup. Are you loving the games? And also, what did you get up to on Canada Day? Care to share? Let me know. 855-WIN-MYFM. Entertainment news is on the way, including how Jennifer Lopez says breakups should be celebrated. Here's Send My Love, Adele, on MyFM in the morning.

0: This is Lorena on MyFM in the morning with Jamie and Lorena flying solo today on this Thursday. Yeah, it's not Monday. Ooh, that's going to be tough to get through the next couple days and know what day it is. That's for sure. Hopefully you had a great Canada Day. Taking a look at entertainment news this morning. Well, 79-year-old Danny Glover has revealed that he's living with Alzheimer's disease. The Lethal Weapon star shared the news in an exclusive interview on Today, which aired July 1st.
1: Are you dealing with this Alzheimer's thing?
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1: Do you fear losing your memories? Is that hard?
2: I'm sure as it advances, things are going to be different and changing.
0: The four-time Emmy nominee said he has the full support of his family as he faces the progressive incurable disease. Well, Colin Farrell discovered he was on live TV after dropping the F-bomb. Yeah, he repeatedly cursed during Fox's FIFA World Cup after show after hours on Tuesday, unaware it was being broadcast live.
3: He'd like to be the next.
4: I just want to say, who the f*** is that in the corner?
3: That's
4: Pele, of course it is. At the corner of the eyes.
3: Two things. Let me tell you two things.
4: The shorts
3: number
4: thing.
3: One, number one, that's the waxwork Pele from Madame Tussauds.
4: Yeah,
3: and
4: yeah,
3: number
4: yeah.
3: two, this is live. So we just can't.
4: I didn't know that.
0: I didn't know that. There's host James Corden explaining some things to Colin Farrell. Whoops. Well, Jennifer Lopez is reframing heartbreak as a positive experience. On the June 30th episode of Subway Takes, Lopez told host Kareem Rama,
5: "Breakups are not a failure.
6: 100% agree.
5: I honestly feel like it's a launch pad into your next best self.
6: Yes.
5: We should have a party when we break up.
6: For sure.
5: People should say, you broke up. Congratulations.
6: I agree."
0: And Victor Willis, the lead singer of the Village People, has died at the age of 74 following a short but aggressive illness. His death was confirmed in a statement shared on his Facebook page. Born in San Francisco in 1951, Willis co-wrote some of the group's most recognizable hits, including YMCA and Macho Man.

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1: Good morning, I'm Richard Evans. Time for What's Good in the Valley, where we catch up with local newsmakers and people doing interesting things in the community.
2: 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And
3: that's Heather Jobe from the Ontario SPCA and Renfrew County Animal Center. Good morning, I'm Steve Berard. With a heat wave hitting the Ottawa Valley, Jobe is encouraging residents to take the No Hot Pets pledge, swearing to never leave their furry friends unattended in a hot car and to do as much as they can to protect their pets from the heat. 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
1: Here is the Ottawa Valley's three-day forecast from the MyFM Weather Center. Environment Canada has an orange heat warning in effect for the region this morning. 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Temperatures could reach 35 degrees Celsius and above in some regions today. The heat wave is expected to last through the weekend. For today, a mix of sun and cloud, a 40% chance of showers this afternoon with a risk of thunderstorms. A high of 33 will feel more like 43 with the humidex. For tonight, partly cloudy with a 40% chance of showers this evening, a risk of thunderstorms, a low of 21. For Friday, a mix of sun and cloud with a 30% chance of rain and a high of 31 degrees. And for Saturday, a mix of sun and cloud and a high of 29. Right now, it's 20 degrees. Today's UV index is 9 or very high. 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

Good Thursday morning, everyone. It's Lorena here on MyFM in the morning. Happy World UFO Day. On this occasion, odds analytics firm CSB shared some fun data with The Peak. Apparently, Sherbrooke, Quebec is the Canadian city with the most UFO sightings per capita, with 52 reported sightings between 2020 and 2024. The city with the most reports over that span was Toronto with 275. But because of the difference in population size, Sherbrooke's per-person sighting rate was actually 3.5 times higher. Well, coming up, it was Canada Day yesterday. Hopefully you had a great time. They unfortunately didn't in Ottawa. I'll share that story after Don't Stop Till You Get Enough, Michael Jackson on MyFM in the morning.

Good Thursday morning, everyone. It's Lorena here on MyFM in the morning with Jamie and Lorena. Jamie's still off for another few weeks. He's home with his new baby. Well, we flipped the calendar. It is now July. My picture went from something in Italy to Niagara Falls. Oh, and a clean slate for the month of July. Only a couple things written in there, including the fact that Jamie is still off. But he'll be back soon. I have been missing him. I'm sure you have too. He's just one of those people, isn't he? Well, hopefully you had a great Canada Day, got in some fireworks maybe, and some cake. Those are the two most important things to me. But this was so sad to see. So the extreme weather that rolled through the Ottawa area yesterday caused the cancellation of their big fireworks display, as well as all the Canada Day activities. If you've ever been in the capital for these fun events, oh, that is such a shame. It is a wild day. It's so fun. Homes were also flooded. Roads were closed. The thunderstorms led to power outages. So in the interest of public safety and due to the extreme weather, they decided to make the very difficult decision to cancel the National Canada Day evening show. The Canadian Forces Snowbirds canceled all further flights on what was to have been their last Canada Day performance. The group had earlier posted that they hoped a gap in the weather would allow them to perform their Parliament Hill flyover, but just before 5 p.m., they confirmed it was canceled. And you likely heard this was to be their last Canada Day performance as their aging fleet is being grounded. I've heard of some other events that were canceled mostly due to the heat. Some of the Canada Day festivities that were planned earlier in the day, a lot of them kicked off early in the morning and went all day and then into the evening. And then there were the big fireworks shows in many municipalities. But yeah, some people erred on the side of caution and canceled those as well just because of the heat. Well, hopefully you had some fun over the holiday. Two more days to go in this week, though, for many of us. Hope they're good for you. This is Lorena on MyFM in the morning. Never made-

0: 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Here's what's happening in Pembroke Petawawa.
1: Good morning, I'm Richard Evans. Here's what's coming up in the Upper Ottawa Valley over the next 48 hours. It's everything you need to know.
2: The fun in the Upper Ottawa Valley will continue Friday afternoon with the Park Social Club starting at 3, featuring supervised outdoor games and activities for kids at a Pembroke City Park. 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In the newsroom, I'm Steve Berard.
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1: Here is the Ottawa Valley's three-day forecast from the MyFM Weather Center. Environment Canada has an orange heat warning in effect for the region this morning. 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Temperatures could reach 35 degrees Celsius and above in some regions today. The heat wave is expected to last through the weekend. For today, a mix of sun and cloud, a 40% chance of showers this afternoon with a risk of thunderstorms. A high of 33 will feel more like 43 with the Humidex. For tonight, partly cloudy with a 40% chance of showers this evening, a risk of thunderstorms, a low of 21. For Friday, a mix of sun and cloud with a 30% chance of rain and a high of 31 degrees. And for Saturday, a mix of sun and cloud and a high of 29. Right now, it's 23 degrees. Today's UV index is 9 or very high. 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

This is MyFM in the morning with Jamie and Lorena. Lorena flying solo today, but I always have all of you. Thank you so much for joining me. Malcolm says this morning you were talking about pina coladas. Now we're talking my language. Oh, they're so good, especially if they have some fresh pineapple in there somewhere. Tracy, good morning. She's also given us a little shout out saying that I sound chipper this morning. I am, and that's on about 3 hours of sleep because I could not fall asleep last night to save my life. She also says, I don't follow soccer, but I do follow Jonathan David. He's that really handsome Jamaican-Canadian guy on the Canadian soccer team. Yes, you have pointed him out before, Tracy, and I checked him out, and yes. Well, looking at celebrity birthdays this morning, Margot Robbie turns 36 today. She will always be Barbie to me. Lindsay Lohan turns the big 4-0 today. Singer Michelle Branch is 43. Former baseball player Jose Canseco turns 62. Mick Jagger's ex, Jerry Hall, hits the big 7-0 today. Writer-producer Larry David from Seinfeld fame is 79. And racing legend Richard Petty celebrates birthday number 89 today. Time for Roby's pun of the day. Roby says, I've been thinking about learning Braille, but it is a bit of a touchy subject. Here's Train, Drops of Jupiter on MyFM in the morning.

0: This is My FM in the morning. I'm Lorena. Thank you so much for being with me this morning. It's Thursday, July 2nd. Hopefully you had a great Canada Day. Maybe you got chatting with your family about their favorite summer songs and what you would put on your family weekend playlist for those great road trips or just sitting in the backyard listening to some music. I tried to get some out of my husband. At least one of them would have to be a David Bowie song, a Chris Cornell song, and something with Santana for sure. Didn't specify. I could only get three out of the guy. But hopefully you'll do better. Because you also could win $500 for submitting your playlist. It could help fund your family vacation. So head to our website, write down those five songs that make up your family's weekend playlist. They can be anything. They don't even need to be summer songs. They can just be songs that make you feel happy in the summer. We would love to get lots of entries and also tell us why they're so special to you, these songs as well.
1: I just wanted to shout it from on top of a mountain.
0: Oh, I think that's the old one. I can't find the new one. Oh, Jamie, come back. Oh, anyway, I always like that one, but I'm going to get in trouble for that. Okay, so let's start this morning with a belated birthday. Just in case these folks missed it along the way, we had a couple problems back on, I don't know, Friday, which was Tuesday. Yeah, in my head it was Friday, but it was actually Tuesday. So happy 19th birthday to Liam Kelly. Love mom, dad, brother Jacob, Nana and Papa Kelly. Also extended wishes from the Kelly clan, from the Deacon clan too. Wishing you a very happy birthday, Liam, and all the best in the upcoming year. You make us proud. A belated birthday there for Liam. From yesterday, happy birthday and happy Canada Day to my son, Devin. Love, Mom. Today, happy 23rd birthday, Matthew. Love from all of your family. Hugs and kisses. Remember, you can submit birthdays, anniversaries, retirements, graduations, whatever you want. Just head to our website, look under community, and then scroll down to celebrations. Submit there. 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
1: Environment Canada has an orange heat warning in effect for the region this morning. We could see temperatures upwards of 40 degrees today and throughout the weekend. For today, mainly cloudy with a 40% chance of showers early this morning, a risk of thunderstorms. A high of 33 will feel more like 43 with the Humidex. Good morning, I'm Richard Evans. Here's what's happening in Pembroke and the Valley. Hundreds of people gathered at Pembroke's Waterfront Park Wednesday to celebrate Canada Day, despite sweltering temperatures and the threat of heavy rain. MP Cheryl Gallant said the holiday is an opportunity for Canadians to come together regardless of their differences.
2: Our 159th birthday today, and no matter what our troubles are or any friction that we have with our neighbors or friends, on Canada Day, everyone celebrates together. We are all one.
1: Vendors, entertainment, and family activities filled the park as residents marked the country's 159th birthday. Fireworks celebrations were touch and go right up until the very last minute, but the weather managed to cooperate and they got them in at the last minute. The town of Petawawa is looking for a contractor to replace the roof at Town Hall. The municipality has issued a tender and is accepting electronic bids until 10 a.m. on Thursday, July 23rd. Companies interested in the project can request the tender package through the town's purchasing department. A mandatory site meeting for prospective bidders will take place this afternoon at 2 o'clock at Town Hall on Victoria Street. The Pembroke Regional Hospital Foundation's Together We Care campaign is celebrating another milestone thanks to its Catch the Ace fundraiser. Organizers say Week 3 winner Tanya Gervais is taking home more than $6,600. They also say that 3 weeks of ticket sales have also helped fund the final 3 acute mental health security beds at Pembroke Regional Hospital. The jackpot keeps growing and tickets are now available for next week's draw. After 9 this morning, get the full local news rundown sent straight to your email. Sign up at pembroketoday.ca. In sports, the Jays were 9-3 winners over the Mets yesterday. They've got the day off before they kick off a 3-game series against the Mariners in Seattle on Friday night. In World Cup action, it was USA over Bosnia and Herzegovina 2-0. Belgium edged Senegal 3-2. And it was England over Congo DR 2-1. I'm Richard Evans. The next time you're scrolling through your phone, visit pembroketoday.ca to see what the Valley's talking about. Your Ottawa Valley's 3-day forecast is next.
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1: Here is the Ottawa Valley's 3-day forecast from the MyFM Weather Center. Environment Canada has an orange heat warning in effect for the region this morning. 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Temperatures could reach 35 degrees Celsius and above in some regions today. The heat wave is expected to last through the weekend. For today, a mix of sun and cloud, a 40% chance of showers this afternoon with a risk of thunderstorms. A high of 33 will feel more like 43 with the Humidex. For tonight, partly cloudy with a 40% chance of showers this evening, a risk of thunderstorms, a low of 21. For Friday, a mix of sun and cloud with a 30% chance of rain and a high of 31 degrees. And for Saturday, a mix of sun and cloud and a high of 29. Right now it's 23 degrees. Today's UV index is 9 or very high. 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

YFM in the morning with Jamie and Lorena. Thank you so much for joining me today. It's just me. Hopefully that's okay. We're getting through the last two work days of the week, and it is still very hot and muggy, so take care. My husband suffered an illness, about a month ago, and he's still kind of suffering a little bit and is not doing well in this heat. So we actually stayed in for most of the day yesterday. Very unlike me on a Canada Day, but I wanted to be with him. He kept saying, go on out, go have fun. But you know what? He's fun. We spent the day together with the plot hound and Charlie the dog. Did a little swimming. It was really nice. Sometimes you have to do those things for the people that you love. Well, coming up, some new words have been added to the Oxford Dictionary with a Canadian slant to them. That's on the way after I Want You Back in Sync on MyFM in the Morning.

This is My FM in the Morning with Jamie and Lorena. Lorena flying solo today. I have pool hair. I'm a little sunburnt, quite tired. You know those holidays in the middle of the week? They don't happen often, but you cannot get to sleep to save your life. At least I couldn't last night. So probably going on maybe 3 or 4 hours. Didn't help how muggy it was. Yeah, even with the air conditioning, when you live in an old house, it doesn't quite make it to the upper floor very well. Hopefully you're hanging in there through this heat. Well, the Oxford English Dictionary has just added 7 new entries from Canadian English, including one that has been very popular, elbows up. So in the dictionary, it says it's used to indicate willingness to sometimes aggressively defend oneself or fight back, frequently as a modifier. Another one that's made it is cash spiel, a competition or tournament held for cash prizes. A play on bond spiel, often a curling tournament held between players from different clubs or districts. Grunt is another one, a dessert consisting of stewed fruit with a biscuit or dough topping, typically cooked on a stovetop rather than baked in an oven. Why has this not been in my life? Grunt. Okay. Kitty corner is in there now too, situated diagonally opposite someone or something. My dear mom used to use this phrase, kitty corner. I didn't really know what it meant. I'm like, okay, mom, I'll meet you there. I don't know. Kokum? I hope I'm saying that right. Chiefly in Cree cultural contexts, a grandmother, an elderly woman, also as a familiar title or form of address. Okay. Land acknowledgement is there too, a formal written or spoken statement to recognize and honor the original indigenous inhabitants of land that was subsequently colonized and on which an event or activity takes place or an institution is located. Point form, a format in which written information is presented in a list or series of concise statements. My to-do list every day, well, when I do them, is in point form. I'm surprised it took so long for that one to get in there. And a couple of these others, too. Kitty corner. Coming up, we have flipped the calendar and are looking ahead to the month of July. What are some things coming up this month? I'll let you know. It's My FM in the Morning.

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1: Good morning, I'm Richard Evans. Time for What's Good in the Valley, where we catch up with local newsmakers and people doing interesting things in the community.
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3: That's the Ontario SPCA and Renfrew County Animal Center's Heather Jobe. Good morning, I'm Steve Barrard. Jobe says the No Hot Pets Pledge can be taken online. The urge comes amid a heat wave circulating through the Ottawa Valley, with humidex values in the 40s and nighttime lows still as warm as the mid-20s, which can be dangerous for our furry friends.
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1: Here is the Ottawa Valley's three-day forecast from the MyFM Weather Center. Environment Canada has an orange heat warning in effect for the region this morning. 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Temperatures could reach 35 degrees Celsius and above in some regions today. The heat wave is expected to last through the weekend. For today, a mix of sun and cloud, a 40% chance of showers this afternoon with a risk of thunderstorms. A high of 33 will feel more like 43 with the humidex. For tonight, partly cloudy with a 40% chance of showers this evening, a risk of thunderstorms, a low of 21. For Friday, a mix of sun and cloud with a 30% chance of rain and a high of 31 degrees. And for Saturday, a mix of sun and cloud and a high of 29. Right now, it's 23 degrees. Today's UV index is 9 or very high. 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

Good Thursday morning, everyone. It's MyFM in the morning with Jamie and Lorena. Jamie's still off for another few weeks. I hope to get an update from him sometime early next week, I'm thinking maybe. Hey, be sure to be listening tomorrow morning for the Gardening Minute with Mark Cullen. That comes up every Friday at 7:50. Well, coming up, our month in preview, because, you know, it is July now. We celebrated our nation's birthday yesterday. What else will we be marking this month? Maybe it's your birthday or anniversary. Be sure to send those in so we can announce them on the air. But yeah, month in preview on the way after George Michael, Faith, on MyFM in the morning.

0: Cause I gotta have faith. Ooh, I gotta have faith. Because I gotta have faith,
1: Good morning, everyone. It's Lorena here, MyFM in the morning with Jamie and Lorena. World Cup action still going strong. Canada's next game is Saturday against Morocco in Houston, Texas. Hey, shoot me a text if you're loving the World Cup. Who are you rooting for? Is it Canada? Maybe a home country? Let me know. 855-WIN-MYFM. Well, our month in preview, of course, yesterday was Canada Day. Hopefully you had a blast, had some birthday cake, and saw some fireworks. Tomorrow is Compliment Your Mirror Day. That can be difficult for us sometimes. I looked in the mirror this morning and I have pool hair. Yes, it's that frizzy, kind of wild-looking hair. You get it about the same for beach hair. And I don't care. Pool hair, don't care. Hey, it's radio after all. Saturday is the 4th of July, Independence Day in the U.S., and also National Country Music Day. The second week of July is Nude Recreation Week, okay? Keep that in mind. It starts on July 6th with International Kissing Day. July 10th is Pina Colada Day and Teddy Bear Picnic Day. I have to tell you, I love pina coladas. My absolute favorite pina colada I ever had was on the only cruise I've ever been on, and I was sitting at the back of the big boat. It was a windy, crazy night. I'm sipping my pina colada, looking out over the back of the boat with the water, and it was scary and cool at the same time. So windy, and I'm sipping my pina colada, and it was just one of those great moments in life, right? July 11th is World Population Day. July 13th, Embrace Your Geekness Day. July 19th will be National Ice Cream Day. We all need to take part in that. And then, followed 2 days later, July 21st with National Junk Food Day, so just keep it going, I guess. July 24th is Cousins Day and Tell an Old Joke Day. July 26th, National Aunt and Uncle Day. Oh, that's nice. July 30th, International Day of Friendship and National Cheesecake Day. And then July 31st is Mutt's Day. Maybe I'll bring the Plod Hound and Charlie into work with me. It is a Friday. I just took a peek at my new calendar, by the way. I turned the calendar this morning and it is Niagara Falls. Nice.

0: 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Here's what's happening in Pembroke Petawawa.
1: Good morning, I'm Richard Evans. Here's what's coming up in the Upper Ottawa Valley over the next 48 hours. It's everything you need to know.
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1: Here is the Ottawa Valley's three-day forecast from the MyFM Weather Center. Environment Canada has an orange heat warning in effect for the region this morning. 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Temperatures could reach 35 degrees Celsius and above in some regions today. The heat wave is expected to last through the weekend. For today, a mix of sun and cloud, a 40% chance of showers this afternoon with a risk of thunderstorms. A high of 33 will feel more like 43 with the Humidex. For tonight, partly cloudy with a 40% chance of showers this evening, a risk of thunderstorms, a low of 21. For Friday, a mix of sun and cloud with a 30% chance of rain and a high of 31 degrees. And for Saturday, a mix of sun and cloud and a high of 29. Right now, it's 23 degrees. Today's UV index is 9 or very high. 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

And just like that, we are into a whole new month. Yes, yesterday was July 1st, Canada Day. Hopefully you had a great day. Today, July 2nd. If you're following the FIFA World Cup, round of 32 action still underway. Yesterday, England beat Congo 2-1. Belgium beat Senegal 3-2. The U.S. beat Bosnia and Herzegovina 2-0. And Canada plays Morocco in the round of 16 on Saturday in Houston. Coming up, some workday tidbits that will enlighten and perhaps humor you on this Thursday morning. Right after Baby, I Love Your Way, Big Mountain on MyFM in the Morning.

am not going to lie. It was difficult to get up this morning. I could not sleep last night. The holiday threw me right off. Maybe you too. So we'll suffer together. I'm really looking forward to that nap when I get home. But you know what? This is always so much fun. I'll get through it. And thank you for joining me. It's Lorena, my FM in the morning with Jamie and Lorena. Hey, if you want to share what you got up to for Canada Day, I'd love to hear from you. 855-WIN-MYFM. And also, who you're rooting for at the World Cup. Are you enjoying it? Shoot me a text. Well, here's some workday tidbits for you that you might not know. You will get a 20% reduction in anxiety and depression if you do this. What is it? Sit in a rocking chair. And probably rock, too. According to Red Book magazine, nearly 50% of women admit they base their first impression of other women on this. What is it? Their makeup. Oh, dear. I'm in trouble. I never wear any. Well, very rarely. One in four women have at least one pair of shoes they've kept for sentimental reasons. Oh, do I have any of these? I did, and they got burned. That's a story for another day. But yeah, I did. And there was trouble. 82% of people struggle with what to talk about on the first date. I have never had that problem. But I'm in the 18, I guess. How about you? Do you have problems with struggling what to talk about on a first date? Maybe that could be my side hustle, teaching people what to talk about on a first date. When it comes to dating, another interesting tidbit, 25% of us say visiting our partner at work is a sign that things are getting serious. If there were 25 hours a day, 25% of people surveyed said they would use that extra hour to do this. What do you think it is? Exercise. We say it. Would we do it? Different story. Maybe. A recent poll of adults reveals that around 20% of us eat a bowl of cereal every day. I'm surprised it's that low. Even though it's important to our safety, there's still around 40% of us that ignore food recalls. Oh, I am not one of those people. I immediately throw that stuff out. Actually, let's be honest. I take it back to the store and try to get my money back. A study found the more education you receive in life, the larger your signature. This is MyFM in the morning. I can see the sun.

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3: Environment Canada has an orange heat warning in effect for the region today. Temperatures of up to and over 37 degrees Celsius could be felt in some regions today. This is expected to last throughout the weekend. Mainly cloudy today with a 40% chance of showers early this morning, then again this afternoon. A risk of thunderstorms, a high of 33, will feel more like 43 with the Humidex today. Good morning, I'm Richard Evans. Here's what's happening in Pembroke and the Valley. Pembroke Mayor Ron Gerva joined RCL Branch 72 President Stan Halliday in officially opening Canada Day festivities at Waterfront Park on Wednesday.
4: From sea to sea to sea, our country is vast. We're not only vast in geography, but we're vast in culture, diverseness of the people that make up our country.
3: That was Pembroke Mayor Ron Gerva. Laurentian Valley Mayor Steve Bennett also thanked Legion volunteers for organizing the annual celebration. Organizers expected many attendees to return later in the evening for the live entertainment and fireworks display, which they managed to get in just in the nick of time before the weather hit. The fourth annual Don Sutherland Memorial Slow Pitch Tournament will be held Saturday at the Stafford Ball Diamond in Pembroke, with proceeds supporting the Kidney Walk. The event honors Don Sud Sutherland, who battled polycystic kidney disease before receiving a kidney transplant from his wife Kathy. Daughter Heather Sutherland remembers the day both her parents went into surgery all too well.
5: It was a scary day having both parents go into a pretty major surgery, but wow, like what a show of love and support, and you know, such great role models for us in that regard.
3: The Sutherland family has raised more than $83,000 for kidney programs and research. For the full story, head to pembroketoday.ca. The City of Pembroke will launch its Pembroke 200 campaign on July 22nd as preparations continue for the community's bicentennial celebrations in 2028. A public ceremony at the Riverwalk Amphitheater will include remarks from city officials, a performance by the 2CMBG Pipes and Drums, historical displays and refreshments. Residents are invited to attend and learn more about the initiative. After 9 this morning, get the full local news rundown sent straight to your email. Sign up at pembroketoday.ca. In sports, the Jays were 9-3 winners over the Mets yesterday. They've got the day off before they kick off a three-game series against the Mariners in Seattle on Friday night. News out of the NHL, the Toronto Maple Leafs have signed veteran goaltender Sergei Bobrovsky to a three-year deal, averaging $7 million per season. Bobrovsky has won two Stanley Cups and twice won the Vezina Trophy for the league's best goaltender. In World Cup action, it was USA over Bosnia and Herzegovina 2-0. Belgium edged Senegal 3-2. And it was England over Congo DR 2-1. I'm Richard Evans. The next time you're scrolling through your phone, head to pembroketoday.ca to see what the Valley's talking about. Your three-day weather forecast is next.
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3: Here is the Ottawa Valley's three-day forecast from the MyFM Weather Center. Environment Canada has an orange heat warning in effect for the region this morning. 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Temperatures could reach 35 degrees Celsius and above in some regions today. The heat wave is expected to last through the weekend. For today, a mix of sun and cloud, a 40% chance of showers this afternoon with a risk of thunderstorms. A high of 33 will feel more like 43 with the Humidex. For tonight, partly cloudy with a 40% chance of showers this evening, a risk of thunderstorms, a low of 21. For Friday, a mix of sun and cloud with a 30% chance of rain and a high of 31 degrees. And for Saturday, a mix of sun and cloud and a high of 29. Right now, it's 23 degrees. Today's UV index is 9 or very high. 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

Good morning, everyone. It's a Thursday morning. Lorena here with you from MyFM in the morning with Jamie and Lorena. Thanks to everyone who has sent me a text this morning just saying hello, talking about a mutual love of pina coladas, a couple texts about the World Cup, people enjoying that. And most people, it seems, from what I hear, rooting for Canada. That's great to see. And it was nice to hear from Luke as well, who stopped by one of our MyFM booths over the weekend at a Canada Day event and had a lovely chat with our MyFM staff there. He was a little disappointed he didn't get any swag. So am I. We're going to have to see about that for next time. At least a keychain for the love of all that is good. Well, coming up, the good, the rad, and the ugly of our Thursday morning, including how some young brothers fought for and won a change in the law to be able to sell lemonade. Here's Crazy All My Life, Daniel Powder, on MyFM in the morning.

Hey, it's Lorena here with you, My FM in the Morning with Jamie and Lorena. Thanks for being here with me. Well, the good, the rad, and the ugly of our Thursday morning, July 2nd, three young brothers in Michigan have successfully pushed for a law change after being told they needed a $400 permit to run their lemonade stand. Ethan, Seth, and Jonathan were discouraged when their local health department demanded a $57 fee every 2 weeks to sell drinks at a farmer's market. Instead of closing down, the brothers teamed up with their state representative to sponsor a bill removing permit requirements for minors. The legislation allows children selling non-alcoholic beverages to operate without a license if they earn less than $5,000 a year. Last week, the Michigan House of Representatives passed the bill unanimously, and it is now under consideration by the state Senate. Two masked climbers drew massive attention yesterday after scaling the broadcast tower of New York's Empire State Building. The pair, identified as daredevil artists Angela Nicolau and Ivan Birkas, reached the top of the 1,454-foot spire around noon to unfurl a large peace banner. After an NYPD helicopter responded, the couple began their descent, pausing at the base of the spire where Birkas got down on one knee to propose. She accepted the proposal, and the newly engaged couple was immediately arrested by police upon reaching street level. The duo is well known for their extreme climbing feats, which were previously featured in a 2024 Netflix documentary. And a homemade carrot cake may have done what a private investigator couldn't, allegedly exposing a cheating husband. The story, which has gone viral on TikTok, centers on a woman who became suspicious after arriving home early from work and finding her husband chatting with a female friend in their kitchen. She brushed it off at first, but her suspicions grew when her husband later claimed he had to work overtime at a job where overtime wasn't normally a thing. Instead of confronting him, she came up with a sweeter plan. She baked a homemade carrot cake and delivered it to the woman's house as a friendly welcome gift, hoping to get to know her better. On the surface, it looked kind of nice. Secretly, it was a test. A few hours later, the woman received a call from a hospital informing her that her carrot allergic husband had been admitted after suffering an allergic reaction to carrots. This is My FM in the Morning.

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1: Good morning, I'm Richard Evans. Time for What's Good in the Valley, where we catch up with local newsmakers and people doing interesting things in the community.
2: You know, temperatures can reach just deadly temperatures in such a short period of time, and animals have a really hard time at kind of regulating their own body temperature. And
3: that's Heather Job from the Ontario SPCA and Renfrew County Animal Center. Good morning, I'm Steve Barrard. With a heat wave hitting the Ottawa Valley, Job is encouraging residents to take the No Hot Pets pledge, swearing to never leave their furry friends unattended in a hot car and to do as much as they can to protect their pets from the heat. 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
7: Welcome!

Here is the Ottawa Valley's three-day forecast from the YFM Weather Center. Environment Canada has an orange heat warning in effect for the region this morning. 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Temperatures could reach 35 degrees Celsius and above in some regions today. The heat wave is expected to last through the weekend. For today, a mix of sun and cloud, a 40% chance of showers this afternoon with a risk of thunderstorms. A high of 33 will feel more like 43 with the Humidex. For tonight, partly cloudy with a 40% chance of showers this evening, a risk of thunderstorms, a low of 21. For Friday, a mix of sun and cloud with a 30% chance of rain and a high of 31 degrees. And for Saturday, a mix of sun and cloud and a high of 29. Right now, it's 23 degrees. Today's UV index is 9 or very high. 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

is MyFM in the morning with Jamie and Lorena. Lorena flying solo today on this Thursday, July 2nd. Are ticks driving you crazy this season? Oh, my dogs have had them all over them. I'm actually getting good at grabbing a tick in my hands, running to the kitchen, and beating the you-know-what out of it with the end of a knife. I know you're supposed to, like, put them in a book and tape them and bring them to some health unit and put them in a jar or something. I don't know. There's too many. Well, this is good news. A team of Canadian researchers conducted a two-year study in Ottawa on reducing tick populations in recreational areas in particular. They discovered that adding wood chips treated with a type of pesticide could decrease tick density by 99%. So this could be good news in helping to reduce tick populations. Some entertainment news on the way right after If You Had My Love, J-Lo on MyFM in the morning.

0: This is Lorena on MyFM in the morning with Jamie and Lorena flying solo today on this Thursday. Yeah, it's not Monday. Ooh, that's going to be tough to get through the next couple days and know what day it is. That's for sure. Hopefully you had a great Canada Day. Taking a look at entertainment news this morning. Well, 79-year-old Danny Glover has revealed that he's living with Alzheimer's disease. The Lethal Weapon star shared the news in an exclusive interview on Today, which aired July 1st.
1: You dealing with this Alzheimer's thing?
2: I could live with it, in a sense.
1: Do you fear losing your memories? Is that hard?
2: I'm sure as it advances, things are going to be different and changing.
0: The four-time Emmy nominee said he has the full support of his family as he faces the progressive incurable disease. Well, Colin Farrell discovered he was on live TV after dropping the F-bomb. Yeah, he repeatedly cursed during Fox's FIFA World Cup after show after hours on Tuesday, unaware it was being broadcast live.
3: He'd like to be the next...
4: I just want to say, who the... Is that in the
3: that's sorry. That's
4: it's Pele. Of course it is.
3: Two things. Let me tell you two things.
4: The shorts.
3: Number one. That's the waxwork Pele from Madame Tussauds. Yeah, and number two, this is live. So we just can't.
4: I didn't know that.
0: I didn't know that. There's host James Corden explaining some things to Colin Farrell. Whoops. Well, Jennifer Lopez is reframing heartbreak as a positive experience. On the June 30th episode of Subway Takes, Lopez told host Kareem Rama,
5: "Breakups are not a failure.
6: 100% agree.
5: I honestly feel like it's a launch pad into your next best self.
6: Yes.
5: We should have a party when we break up.
6: For sure.
5: People should say, you broke up. Congratulations.
6: I agree."
0: And Victor Willis, the lead singer of The Village People, has died at the age of 74 following a short but aggressive illness. His death was confirmed in a statement shared on his Facebook page. Born in San Francisco in 1951, Willis co-wrote some of the group's most recognizable hits, including YMCA and Macho Man.

0: with Jamie and Lorena, 104.9 MyFM. Here's what's happening in Pembroke Petawawa.
1: Good morning, I'm Richard Evans. Here's what's coming up in the Upper Ottawa Valley over the next 48 hours. It's everything you need to know.
2: The fun in the Upper Ottawa Valley will continue Friday afternoon with the Park Social Club starting at 3, featuring supervised outdoor games and activities for kids at a Pembroke City Park. 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
1: MyFM weather. Here is the Ottawa Valley's three-day forecast from the MyFM Weather Center. Environment Canada has an orange heat warning in effect for the region this morning. 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Temperatures could reach 35 degrees Celsius and above in some regions today. The heat wave is expected to last through the weekend. For today, a mix of sun and cloud, a 40% chance of showers this afternoon with a risk of thunderstorms. A high of 33 will feel more like 43 with the humidex. For tonight, partly cloudy with a 40% chance of showers this evening, a risk of thunderstorms, a low of 21. For Friday, a mix of sun and cloud with a 30% chance of rain and a high of 31 degrees. And for Saturday, a mix of sun and cloud and a high of 29. Right now it's 23 degrees. Today's UV index is 9 or very high. 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

0: This is MyFM in the morning. I'm Lorena. Thank you so much for being with me this morning. It's Thursday, July 2nd. Hopefully you had a great Canada Day. Maybe you got chatting with your family about their favorite summer songs and what you would put on your family weekend playlist for those great road trips or just sitting in the backyard listening to some music. I tried to get some out of my husband. At least one of them would have to be a David Bowie song, a Chris Cornell song, and something with Santana for sure. Didn't specify. I could only get three out of the guy. But hopefully you'll do better. Because you also could win $500 for submitting your playlist. It could help fund your family vacation. So head to our website, write down those five songs that make up your family's weekend playlist. They can be anything. They don't even need to be summer songs. They can just be songs that make you feel happy in the summer. We would love to get lots of entries and also tell us why they're so special to you, these songs as well.
1: I just wanted to shout it from on top of a mountain.
0: Oh, I think that's the old one. I can't find the new one. Oh, Jamie, come back. Oh, anyway, I always like that one, but I'm going to get in trouble for that. Okay, so let's start this morning with a belated birthday. Just in case these folks missed it along the way, we had a couple problems back on, Friday, which was Tuesday. Yeah, in my head it was Friday, but it was actually Tuesday. So happy 19th birthday to Liam Kelly. Love mom, dad, brother Jacob, Nana and Papa Kelly. Also extended wishes from the Kelly clan, from the Deacon clan too. Wishing you a very happy birthday, Liam, and all the best in the upcoming year. You make us proud. From yesterday, happy birthday and happy Canada Day to my son Devin. Love mom. Today, happy 23rd birthday, Matthew. Love from all of your family. Hugs and kisses. Remember, you can submit birthdays, anniversaries, retirements, graduations, whatever you want. Just head to our website. Look under

Well, just getting set to wrap up MyFM in the morning with Jamie and Lorena today. It's Thursday. Remember that. Try to keep cool today as best you can. Hopefully there's splash pads or pools in your area. Maybe you even have a pool yourself. We have a wonderful above ground. I love it so much. It's one of my favorite things in life. I had wanted one my whole life. When I met my husband, John, he insisted we at least buy an above ground. We got one for like $300, put it up, and it is a thing of beauty. What we learned this morning on MyFM in the morning, well, we learned all the cool things coming up in July. Yes, our month in preview, like how tomorrow is Compliment Your Mirror Day, and next week is Nude Recreation Week. Ooh, we close out the month with Mutt Day. That should be fun. I always have mutts. They're always some kind of mongrel weird thing living in my house, and I love them. Remember, get your birthdays in if you have one in July. We learned World UFO Day is today. On this occasion, odds analytics firm CSB shared some fun data with us. Apparently, Sherbrooke, Quebec is the Canadian city with the most UFO sightings per capita, with 52 reported sightings between 2020 and 2024. The city with the most reports over that span was Toronto, but given the population and stuff, Sherbrooke's per person sighting rate was actually 3.5 times higher. Some of the interesting tidbits we learned this morning: you will get a 20% reduction in anxiety and depression if you do this. This is sitting in a rocking chair and rocking, of course. According to Redbook magazine, nearly 50% of women admit they base their first impression of other women on their makeup. And that is trouble for me, since I don't wear any most of the time. And Roby's pun of the day, neither does he really. He says, today I've been thinking about learning Braille, but it's a bit of a touchy subject.

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1: The Pembroke Regional Hospital Foundation's Together We Care campaign is celebrating another milestone thanks to its Catch the Ace fundraiser. Organizers say week three winner Tanya Gervais is taking home more than $6,600. The fourth annual Don Sutherland Slow Pitch Tournament will be held Saturday at the Stafford Bell Diamond in Pembroke, with proceeds supporting the Kidney Walk. The Sutherland family has raised more than $83,000 for kidney programs and research. I'm Richard Evans. Everything that matters in Pembroke and Petawawa, you'll hear it here on 104.9 MyFM. 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
1: The Ottawa Valley's three-day forecast from the YFM Weather Center. Environment Canada has an orange heat warning in effect for the region this morning. 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Temperatures could reach 35 degrees Celsius and above in some regions today. The heat wave is expected to last through the weekend. For today, a mix of sun and cloud, a 40% chance of showers this afternoon with a risk of thunderstorms. A high of 33 will feel more like 43 with the humidex. For tonight, partly cloudy with a 40% chance of showers this evening, a risk of thunderstorms, a low of 21. For Friday, a mix of sun and cloud with a 30% chance of rain and a high of 31 degrees. And for Saturday, a mix of sun and cloud and a high of 29. I'm Richard Evans with 104.

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0: Sam Roberts and Brother Down on MyFM. Before that, Bananarama's Cruel Summer. Indeed, it has been so far. An interesting summer, especially weather-wise. Hope everyone's doing okay out there. You know, looking ahead, once we get into the fall, even into Christmas, there'll be a big shift in the way you buy your Christmas presents if you've got someone on your list who wants a video game. And a lot of people will be looking to pick up GTA 6, the biggest game release in history, coming out in November. And people have been getting upset because it was announced that there will be no physical disc for that game. You can buy the physical copy with the case, but when you open it up, it will have a code inside for a download, a digital download. Well, that upset everyone, but now Sony announced that as of January 2028, new PlayStation games will no longer be released on physical discs. None of them. You can still go to a store and buy the game, and again, you'll receive that digital download code instead. Why would you even bother? If you've got to download it anyway, what's the point of going and buying the code? I don't know. I don't get it yet. Will people go and buy these physical copies with their digital code inside? And will there be a backlash against this? Do you feel like you or your kids or whoever in your life that plays video games should have a physical copy of a disc if they want to? Or does it really matter anymore? You know, times they are a-changing. We've got great music to come here on your Thursday morning. Paula Abdul, Scott Hellman, and more. Adam Weeks here. We'll take a look at what's going on in just a minute with the weekend coming up.
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1: Hundreds of people gathered at Pembroke's Waterfront Park Wednesday to celebrate Canada Day despite sweltering temperatures and the threat of heavy rain. 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I'm Richard Evans. 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
1: The Ottawa Valley's three-day forecast from the YFM Weather Center. Environment Canada has an orange heat warning in effect for the region this morning. 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Temperatures could reach 35 degrees Celsius and above in some regions today. The heat wave is expected to last through the weekend. For today, a mix of sun and cloud, a 40% chance of showers this afternoon with a risk of thunderstorms. A high of 33 will feel more like 43 with the humidex. For tonight, partly cloudy with a 40% chance of showers this evening, a risk of thunderstorms, a low of 21. For Friday, a mix of sun and cloud with a 30%

Pembroke Petawawa's 104.9 of My FM. We have got some music coming up tomorrow night with the Dragonfly Golf Links. They're presenting Friday Night Live music for July the 3rd with the Emily Haas Duo. 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That's the Emily Haas Duo performing tomorrow night, 7 p.m.

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1: The Environment Canada orange heat warning remains in effect at this hour. Temperatures exceeding 35 degrees Celsius are expected in some regions today. The heat wave is expected to last throughout the weekend. Right now it's 25 degrees, feeling more like 35. Good afternoon, I'm Richard Evans. As just mentioned, communities across the Ottawa Valley will continue to feel the heat after a sweltering Canada Day. Environment Canada encourages checking in with older adults, those living alone, and people at risk multiple times a day. And to watch for signs of heat exhaustion like headache, nausea, dizziness, thirst, and intense fatigue. Despite threatening skies and a heat wave, Pembroke's Canada Day celebrations were a success. Mayor Ron Jervis says the festivities began June 30th at Riverside Park, and with the traditional celebrations and live entertainment continuing through Canada Day, despite signs of rocky weather.
2: I think everything has been excellent, starting with last night. There was lots of people out for hot dogs, taking in the magician, doing the tie-dye and so forth. Today, lots of activities down at the waterfront, and so it's just been fabulous. And now, just now they're taking in some nice eats there at the Pembroke Legion Branch 72.
1: Jervis says that seeing families and children enjoying celebrations is one of the best parts of the holiday. The day wrapped up with music and fireworks at Riverside Park. The Ottawa Valley Ontario Health Team marked the end of June by plotting a course for next year. Representatives from the OVOHT's Patient, Family, and Caregiver Network met with healthcare leaders from across the region Monday, reflecting on progress made and setting their priorities for 2026-27. The meeting highlighted the progress made to connect residents with primary care and identified key priorities like improving care for aged residents and those with complex health and social needs. In sports, the Jays managed to take two of the three of their series against the Mets with a 9-3 win yesterday. They kick off a three-game set against the Mariners in Seattle tomorrow night. In FIFA World Cup action, round of 32, England beat DR Congo 2-1, Belgium beat Senegal 3-2, USA beat Bosnia and Herzegovina 2-0, and Canada plays Morocco in the round of 16 on Saturday. I'm Richard Evans. The next time you're scrolling through your phone, visit pembroketoday.ca to see what the Valley's talking about. Your Ottawa Valley's three-day forecast is next.
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1: Here is the Ottawa Valley's three-day forecast from the MyFM Weather Center. The orange heat warning issued by Environment Canada this morning remains in effect at this hour. They've also added a yellow severe thunderstorm watch. We could see wind gusts of up to 100 kilometers per hour, heavy rain, or possibly exceeding 30 millimeters. 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Temperatures exceeding 35 degrees Celsius are expected to remain in the region today and throughout the weekend. For the remainder of today, partly cloudy, a 40% chance of showers later this afternoon with a risk of thunderstorms. A high of 33 will feel more like 43 with the humidex. For tonight, partly cloudy with a 40% chance of showers this evening, a risk of thunderstorms, a low of 21. For Friday, sunny in the morning, then a mix of sun and cloud with a 40% chance of rain in the afternoon. Thunderstorms remaining in the area, a high of 32, feeling like 39. And for Saturday, sunny and a high of 26 degrees. I'm Richard Evans with 104.9 MyFM, Pembroke and Petawawa's breaking and local news.
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0: out there. It's Laura. This is MyFM at Work. I hope you are able to stay cool as we continue in this heat wave. Lots of things to keep in mind. Experts are telling us, of course, stay hydrated. Avoid alcohol and caffeine if you can. If you do have to be out in the temps working, take a break every 15 to 20 minutes to hydrate. Find some shade if you can. Some great tips coming up about keeping kids safe. Sadly, we always hear cases of children accidentally left in hot cars. A couple of really good ones. Put something in the back seat that you can't leave the car without, like your wallet, your purse. Another great tip, use a large stuffed toy in the car seat when it's not occupied. And then when you do have the child in the car seat, move that stuffed toy to the passenger seat right beside you. That's a great visual reminder to double check everything. If you're lucky enough to be offered a spot at a friend's pool, designate a person as the quote lifeguard. They get a fun lanyard, maybe even a whistle. Their phone is stored away somewhere. You bring them drinks throughout because their only job is to supervise the swimmers and have those ones that are maybe not the best swimmers within arm's reach. Don't ever swim alone and do your best to stay cool and safe, everybody. Up next, are they building a castle or not?
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4: When severe weather strikes, MyFM is your source for valuable up-to-date weather alerts. MyFM local weather alert goes into effect 24/7 for every severe weather threat within the region. Severe thunderstorm warnings, humidity alerts, air quality, hail warnings, you'll get it all with MyFM local weather alert. When severe weather strikes, trust MyFM. 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
2: It's one of the most high-profile weddings in recent memory. Taylor Swift and Travis Kelce will be tying the knot in Madison Square Garden over a two-day extravaganza. We're not going full-on Taylor tomorrow, but it will be close.
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It seems lifting heavy is not just good for our bones as we age, it's good for our brains as well. It's Laura, this is MyFM at Work. A new study has been published in the British Journal of Sports Medicine.

0: Wisconsin that saw over 147,000 men and women followed for 30 years, and the data was looking at their exercise habits. They wanted to find out the sweet spot for resistance, exercise, and longevity. And according to the results, even a few minutes a week of resistance training showed lower risk of premature death than not lifting at all, and people who lifted weights, no matter how infrequently, were less likely to die from heart attacks or Alzheimer's disease compared to the folks who did no resistance training at all. Now, what is that sweet spot for weekly weightlifting? You want to get between 90 and 119 minutes in per week of lifting. So make sure you grab those resistance bands or dumbbells after the heat wave is finished. Let's not start right now. Up next, another MyFM Music Mix.
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15: 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Severe thunderstorm warnings, humidity alerts, air quality, hail warnings, you'll get it all with MyFM Local Weather Alert. When severe weather strikes, trust MyFM. 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
22: Thanks, Amanda. Hey, it is Emily. The legend lives on tour. 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
1: Despite some sinister-looking storm clouds at points and an ongoing heat wave, Pembroke's Canada Day celebrations were a huge success. Councillors and the mayor wished residents a happy Canada Day, saying it's an important opportunity for the community to come together and celebrate the start of the summer. The fourth annual Don Sutherland Memorial Slow Pitch Tournament will return to Pembroke on Saturday, July 4th, at the Stafford Ball Diamond. The tournament will raise money for the Kidney Walk and honor the legacy of a local man who battled kidney disease. I'm Casey Egan. Everything that matters in Pembroke and Petawawa, you'll hear it here on 104.9 MyFM.
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1: 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MyFM Local Weather Alert goes into effect 24/7 for every severe weather threat within the region. Severe thunderstorm warnings, humidity alerts, air quality, hail warnings, you'll get it all with MyFM Local Weather Alert. When severe weather strikes, trust MyFM. 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
3: Here is the Ottawa Valley's three-day forecast from the MyFM Weather Center. The orange heat warning issued by Environment Canada this morning remains in effect at this hour. They've also added a yellow severe thunderstorm watch. We could see wind gusts of up to 100 kilometers per hour, heavy rain, or possibly exceeding 30 millimeters. 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Temperatures exceeding 35 degrees Celsius are expected to remain in the region today and throughout the weekend. For the remainder of today, partly cloudy, a 40% chance of showers later this afternoon with a risk of thunderstorms. A high of 33 will feel more like 43 with the humidex. For tonight, partly cloudy with a 40% chance of showers this evening, a risk of thunderstorms, a low of 21. For Friday, sunny in the morning, then a mix of sun and cloud with a 40% chance of rain in the afternoon. Thunderstorms remaining in the area, a high of 32, feeling like 39. And for Saturday, sunny and a high of 26 degrees. 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

0: Hurt Petawawa's 104.9 MyFM. It's Laura, MyFM at work. Petawawa Kids of Steel Triathlon is happening this Sunday. It's going to be at the Dundonald Hall Fitness Sports and Aquatic Center. It's the 15th edition of this triathlon. The event is for children ages 4 to 17, and there's a duathlon for kids 3 to 5 years old. You can head to our website for more details, pembroketoday.ca.
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8: So much for listening, everybody. I'm Laura Earle signing off on this Thursday afternoon. Please stay in the shade, the air conditioning. 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

0: MyFM, you're at work and at home station. Good afternoon, this is Steve Gregory. Is it just me, or does it feel more like a Monday than a Thursday today? Hopefully you had a great Canada Day yesterday. If your tradition is celebrating in Canada's capital, little disappointment, had to cancel the evening show, no fireworks. The Snowbirds had to cancel their final Canada Day flight. Pretty nasty day in Ottawa yesterday, 100 millimeters of rain, flooded roads, power outages, not to mention the heat, which continues. Orange warning for heat right across Ontario. Keep drinking that water.
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1: Seven students from across Renfrew County are launching their own business this summer through Enterprise Renfrew County's Summer Company Program. The organization announces here's participants who will receive training, mentorship, and startup funding to help turn their business ideas into operating ventures over the summer months. Communities across the Ottawa Valley will continue to feel the heat after a sweltering Canada Day. Environment Canada has extended their heat warning into today, with maximum temperatures of up to 35 degrees Celsius and Humidex values in the low 40s. I'm Casey Egan. Everything that matters in Pembroke and Petawawa, you'll hear it here on 104.9 MyFM.
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21: Here is the Ottawa Valley's three-day forecast of the MyFM Weather Center. The orange heat warning issued by Environment Canada this morning remains in effect at this hour. They've also added a yellow severe thunderstorm watch. We could see wind gusts of up to 100 kilometers per hour, heavy rain possibly exceeding 30 millimeters. 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Temperatures exceeding 35 degrees Celsius are expected to remain in the region today and throughout the weekend. For the remainder of today, partly cloudy, a 40% chance of showers later this afternoon with a risk of thunderstorms. A high of 33 will feel more like 43 with the humidex. For tonight, partly cloudy with a 40% chance of showers this evening, a risk of thunderstorms, a low of 21. For Friday, sunny in the morning, then a mix of sun and cloud with a 40% chance of rain in the afternoon. Thunderstorms remaining in the area, a high of 32, feeling like 39. And for Saturday, sunny and a high of 26 degrees. 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

0: YFM in the afternoon. This is Steve Gregory. Another busy day of preparation for Taylor and Travis. NYPD's putting up barricades. Workers are setting up a tent at the site of Madison Square Garden. Looks like tonight will be rehearsal night for about 100 guests. Don't count on seeing them, though. They'll be driven into a tent. A curtain will be drawn. Then they'll head into a private entrance for the rehearsal dinner. And the big wedding tomorrow. They figure it'll be at about 5:30. And the reception will last till about 2 in the morning. About 1,000 guests will be there, and about 500 vehicles expected to drop them off. The cost for all this? Anywhere from $10 to over $20 million.
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0: Here's what's happening in Pembroke Petawawa.
1: Good afternoon, I'm Steve Berard. Pembroke's Canada Day fireworks went ahead despite concerns another thunderstorm could disrupt the evening. Councillor Ian Keel says organizers were confident about an hour before showtime that the weather would cooperate.
2: The radar is saying things are looking good for the fireworks. I'm glad to see them, and I know everybody's going to be amazed. Our fire department and the Firefighters Association does such a good job putting them on every year. It's going to be a great night.
1: Activities resumed before noon after rain the previous day and included live music, a community barbecue at the Royal Canadian Legion, and family fun at Riverside Park. Keel and Mayor Ron Gervais are thanking residents for coming together to celebrate Canada Day. Seven students from across Renfrew County are spending the summer running businesses instead of working traditional summer jobs. Enterprise Renfrew County has announced this year's participants in the Summer Company Program, which helps young entrepreneurs launch their own ventures with training, mentorship, and startup funding. The businesses range from woodworking and pottery to garden services, volleyball coaching, and handcrafted goods. Residents will also have a chance to meet the entrepreneurs at vendor events throughout the summer. Pembroke Regional Hospital says its new Tower C entrance is already improving access for patients and visitors. President and CEO Sabine Mersman says the new entrance has reduced congestion by giving people an alternative to the busy emergency department entrance.
3: We are all the same. We choose the shortest distance from the parking lot to the door, and so people actually walk right across the parking lot with ambulances coming and OPP cars arriving. And we had long been thinking, how do we get people quicker into the building, out of the weather, out of the rain, the snow, the wind.
1: The entrance officially opened in June and is designed to provide a safer, more welcoming first impression for everyone arriving at the hospital. In sports, the Jays managed to take 2 out of 3 of their series against the Mets with a 9-3 win yesterday. They kick off a 3-game set against the Mariners in Seattle tomorrow night. In FIFA World Cup Round of 32 action, England beat the Democratic Republic of Congo 2-1. Belgium beat Senegal 3-2. USA beat Bosnia and Herzegovina 2-0, and Canada plays Morocco in the round of 16 on Saturday. I'm Steve Berard with 104.9 MyFM. Your three-day weather is next.
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1: Here's your three-day forecast from the MyFM Weather Center. There are two weather alerts currently in effect for the region. 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The first is an orange heat warning that is set to last going into the weekend. Expect maximum temperatures between 31 and 35 degrees, humidex values in the low 40s, and overnight lows between 21 and 25 degrees. Try to stay cool, stay hydrated, and if you can, stay indoors. For the evening, there is also a yellow severe thunderstorm watch in effect. Expect partly cloudy skies with showers in some areas, a risk of a thunderstorm, and a low of 20. That storm could come with winds near 100 kilometers per hour, rains exceeding 30 millimeters, and up to ping pong ball sized hail. Again, try to stay indoors if you can and drive slow and safe on your way home tonight. There will be a low of 20 tonight. Tomorrow, sunny early in the morning, then a mix of sun and clouds with some showers in the afternoon, another chance for a thunderstorm, and a high of 31, feeling like 38 with the humidity. Saturday, sunny with a high of 26. I'm Steve Berard with 104.9 MyFM, Pembroke and Petawawa's breaking and local news.

0: My FM, this is Steve Gregory on your Thursday. Not exactly a bumper crop of movies coming out tomorrow. One being released, Thrash, a horror movie, only scores 24% on Rotten Tomatoes. Now, it looks like it'll be a good weekend for the kids. Minions and Monsters released yesterday scores an 89. And you still got Toy Story 5. Plus, given the heat, probably doesn't matter what movie you go and see as long as you can sit in the air conditioning.
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2: 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Hey, it's Emily. 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
1: My FM, this is Steve Gregory. Well, they've released the global wealth list. North America, wealthiest region in the world. As far as countries go, Canada comes in at number 13. This is based on financial and non-financial assets like properties, minus debts, and all in U.S. dollars. Average wealth per adult in Canada, $399,886. In the States, it's over $696,000. And number one in the world, Switzerland. Average wealth over $910,000. And how's this for a gap? 1.5% of the world's population has $1 million or more, and 42% have assets worth less than $10,000.
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13: Here's your three-day forecast from the MyFM Weather Center. There are two weather alerts currently in effect for the region. 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The first is an orange heat warning that is set to last going into the weekend. Expect maximum temperatures between 31 and 35 degrees, humidex values in the low 40s, and overnight lows between 21 and 25 degrees. Try to stay cool, stay hydrated, and if you can, stay indoors. For the evening, there is also a yellow severe thunderstorm watch in effect. Expect partly cloudy skies with showers in some areas, a risk of a thunderstorm, and a low of 20. That storm could come with winds near 100 kilometers per hour, rains exceeding 30 millimeters, and up to ping pong ball sized hail. Again, try to stay indoors if you can and drive slow and safe on your way home tonight. There will be a low of 20 tonight. Tomorrow, sunny early in the morning, then a mix of sun and clouds with some showers in the afternoon, another chance for a thunderstorm, and a high of 31, feeling like 38 with the humidity. Saturday, sunny with a high of 26. I'm Steve Berard with 104.9 MyFM, Pembroke and Petawawa's breaking and local news.

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0: Here's what's happening in Pembroke Petawawa.
1: Good afternoon, I'm Steve Berard. Pembroke Regional Hospital says its new Tower C entrance is making the facility more accessible. President and CEO Sabine Mersman says the redesigned space has improved access to services, including Mulvihill Drug Mart, for people with mobility challenges.
2: In order to get to the Drug Mart, if you had any kind of mobility issues, it was a long ramp down and a long ramp up. They are now on the main floor. And then our gift shop, which is kind of a star for the hospital and really beautiful area, we also redesigned an area for them.
1: The new entrance also features a waiting area where visitors can relax while loved ones receive care or undergo testing elsewhere in the hospital. Communities across Renfrew County can expect dangerously hot and humid conditions through this weekend. Environment Canada has extended their heat warning into today and through the weekend. Daytime highs are expected to reach into the mid-30s at their hottest, with humidity bringing temperatures into the low 40s and little relief overnight. The weather agency says to check in on vulnerable friends and family regularly and to seek out cooler spaces if your home is too hot, such as a cooling center, community center, or library. A new group of young entrepreneurs is getting a boost this summer in Renfrew County. Enterprise Renfrew County has introduced the 7 students taking part in the 2026 Summer Company Program. Participants receive mentorship, business training, and startup funding while operating their own businesses during the summer months. The businesses cover everything from pottery and woodworking to gardening services and handcrafted products, with vendor appearances planned across the county. In sports, the Jays managed to take 2 out of 3 of their series against the Mets with a 9-3 win yesterday. They kick off a 3-game set against the Mariners in Seattle tomorrow night. In FIFA World Cup Round of 32 action, England beat the Democratic Republic of Congo 2-1. Belgium beat Senegal 3-2. USA beat Bosnia and Herzegovina 2-0. And Canada plays Morocco in the round of 16 on Saturday. I'm Steve Berard with 104.9 MyFM. 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
2: Canadian and U.S. stocks finished higher today, with the S&P/TSX gaining on strength in gold and materials shares, while Wall Street rallied after a weaker-than-expected U.S. jobs report eased expectations for additional Federal Reserve rate hikes, lifting investor sentiment despite ongoing geopolitical uncertainty. The S&P/TSX Composite Index was up 110 points at 34,967. In New York, the Dow Jones Industrial Average was up 595 points at 52,900. The S&P 500 index was up a fraction of 1 point at 7,483, while the NASDAQ composite was down 207 points at 25,833. The Canadian dollar traded for 70.5 cents U.S. The crude oil contract was down 7 U.S. cents at $68.51 per barrel, and the gold contract was up 50 U.S. dollars at $4,132 an ounce. 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
2: Here's your three-day forecast from the MyFM Weather Center. There are two weather alerts currently in effect for the region. 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The first is an orange heat warning that is set to last going into the weekend. Expect maximum temperatures between 31 and 35 degrees, humidex values in the low 40s, and overnight lows between 21 and 25 degrees. Try to stay cool, stay hydrated, and if you can, stay indoors. For the evening, there is also a yellow severe thunderstorm watch in effect. Expect partly cloudy skies with showers in some areas, a risk of a thunderstorm, and a low of 20. That storm could come with winds near 100 kilometers per hour, rains exceeding 30 millimeters, and up to ping pong ball sized hail. Again, try to stay indoors if you can and drive slow and safe on your way home tonight. There will be a low of 20 tonight. Tomorrow, sunny early in the morning, then a mix of sun and clouds with some showers in the afternoon, another chance for a thunderstorm, and a high of 31, feeling like 38 with the humidity. Saturday, sunny with a high of 26. I'm Steve Berard with 104.9 MyFM, Pembroke and Petawawa's breaking and local news.

0: FM in the afternoon. This is Steve Gregory. Well, with this heat wave, good news if you're a renter in Ontario. They've updated the Ontario Residential Tenancies Act as of yesterday. Tenants in Ontario now have the right to install air conditioning in their rental unit. So if the landlord doesn't supply air conditioning, you can install a window or portable air conditioner. But first, you got to notify the landlord in writing, tell them what the energy efficiency of the air conditioner is, and make sure it doesn't damage the property. One little caveat, though. If the landlord pays for electricity, the rent can be raised, but only if the air conditioner was installed after yesterday.
1: In the car. You're sitting on

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0: MyFM, this is Steve Gregory on your Thursday. Well, we're getting some pretty varied entries in the Family Weekend playlist. Have you sent us yours yet? We'd love to know the five songs you'd bring on your perfect family getaway and why. You've got until Sunday to get that into us. Then come Monday morning, you may win yourself $500 towards your family vacation. Gather the kids, figure it out. I'm curious to see how varied your list is going to be.
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3: Here's your three-day forecast from the MyFM Weather Center. There are two weather alerts currently in effect for the region. 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The first is an orange heat warning that is set to last going into the weekend. Expect maximum temperatures between 31 and 35 degrees, humidex values in the low 40s, and overnight lows between 21 and 25 degrees. Try to stay cool, stay hydrated, and if you can, stay indoors. For the evening, there is also a yellow severe thunderstorm watch in effect. Expect partly cloudy skies with showers in some areas, a risk of a thunderstorm, and a low of 20. That storm could come with winds near 100 kilometers per hour, rains exceeding 30 millimeters, and up to ping pong ball sized hail. Again, try to stay indoors if you can and drive slow and safe on your way home tonight. There will be a low of 20 tonight. Tomorrow, sunny early in the morning, then a mix of sun and clouds with some showers in the afternoon, another chance for a thunderstorm, and a high of 31, feeling like 38 with the humidity. Saturday, sunny with a high of 26. 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

some of the busiest places around the Upper Ottawa Valley this weekend won't be shopping centers. They'll be parks, waterfronts, and community gathering spots. If live music is your idea of a great summer evening, Pembroke's Waterfront Live Concert Series has you covered all weekend. 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Saturday brings the folk and song.

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1: My FM in the afternoon. This is Steve Gregory. Toronto's going to host their final World Cup match today. Portugal and Croatia. It'll be your last time to see Cristiano Ronaldo. Said this is definitely his last World Cup. Portugal ranked 8th by FIFA. They're favored to win tonight. Croatia ranked 13th. And it is going to be a hot one. They've already canceled the watch party at Nathan Phillips Square. Heat warning remains in place. They figure the humidity at kickoff time will make it feel like 42 degrees Celsius. How'd you like to play soccer in that weather? They better increase those two mandatory hydration breaks.
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2: Thanks for listening. That's it for me. Just like that, one more day and your work week is over. Emily will get us closer to your Friday next.

0: happening in Pembroke Petawawa.
1: Good afternoon, I'm Steve Berard. Pembroke's Canada Day fireworks went ahead despite concerns another thunderstorm could disrupt the evening. Councillor Ian Keel says organizers were confident about an hour before showtime that the weather would cooperate.
2: Oh, the radar is saying things are looking good for the fireworks. I'm glad to see them, and I know everybody's going to be amazed. Our fire department and the Firefighters Association does such a good job putting them on every year. It's going to be a great night.
1: Activities resumed before noon after rain the previous day and included live music, a community barbecue at the Royal Canadian Legion, and family fun at Riverside Park. Keel and Mayor Ron Gervais are thanking residents for coming together to celebrate Canada Day. Seven students from across Renfrew County are spending the summer running businesses instead of working traditional summer jobs. Enterprise Renfrew County has announced this year's participants in the Summer Company Program, which helps young entrepreneurs launch their own ventures with training, mentorship, and startup funding. The businesses range from woodworking and pottery to garden services, volleyball coaching, and handcrafted goods. Residents will also have a chance to meet the entrepreneurs at vendor events throughout the summer. Pembroke Regional Hospital says its new Tower C entrance is already improving access for patients and visitors. President and CEO Sabine Mersman says the new entrance has reduced congestion by giving people an alternative to the busy emergency department entrance.
3: We are all the same. We choose the shortest distance from the parking lot to the door, and so people actually walk right across the parking lot with ambulances coming and OPP cars arriving. And we had long been thinking, how do we get people quicker into the building, out of the weather, out of the rain, the snow, the wind?
1: The entrance officially opened in June and is designed to provide a safer, more welcoming first impression for everyone arriving at the hospital. In sports, the Jays managed to take 2 out of 3 of their series against the Mets with a 9-3 win yesterday. They kick off a 3-game set against the Mariners in Seattle tomorrow night. In FIFA World Cup Round of 32 action, England beat the Democratic Republic of Congo 2-1. Belgium beat Senegal 3-2. USA beat Bosnia and Herzegovina 2-0. And Canada plays Morocco in the round of 16 on Saturday. I'm Steve Berard with 104.9 MyFM. Your 3-day weather is next.
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1: Here's your 3-day forecast from the MyFM Weather Center. There are 2 weather alerts currently in effect for the region. 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The first is an orange heat warning that is set to last going into the weekend. Expect maximum temperatures between 31 and 35 degrees, humidex values in the low 40s, and overnight lows between 21 and 25 degrees. Try to stay cool, stay hydrated, and if you can, stay indoors. For the evening, there is also a yellow severe thunderstorm watch in effect. Expect partly cloudy skies with showers in some areas, a risk of a thunderstorm, and a low of 20. That storm could come with winds near 100 kilometers per hour, rains exceeding 30 millimeters, and up to ping pong ball sized hail. Again, try to stay indoors if you can and drive slow and safe on your way home tonight. There will be a low of 20 tonight. Tomorrow, sunny early in the morning, then a mix of sun and clouds with some showers in the afternoon, another chance for a thunderstorm, and a high of 31, feeling like 38 with the humidity. Saturday, sunny with a high of 26. 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
13: Here's your three-day forecast from the MyFM Weather Center. There are two weather alerts currently in effect for the region. Weather alerts on MyFM are brought to you by MNR Feeds and Farm Supplies. The first is an orange heat warning that is set to last going into the weekend. Expect maximum temperatures between 31 and 35 degrees, humidex values in the low 40s, and overnight lows between 21 and 25 degrees. Try to stay cool, stay hydrated, and if you can, stay indoors. For the evening, there is also a yellow severe thunderstorm watch in effect. Expect partly cloudy skies with showers in some areas, a risk of a thunderstorm, and a low of 20. That storm could come with winds near 100 kilometers per hour, rains exceeding 30 millimeters, and up to ping pong ball sized hail. Again, try to stay indoors if you can and drive slow and safe on your way home tonight. There will be a low of 20 tonight. Tomorrow, sunny early in the morning, then a mix of sun and clouds with some showers in the afternoon, another chance for a thunderstorm, and a high of 31, feeling like 38 with the humidity. Saturday, sunny with a high of 26. 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
2: 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Taylor Swift and Travis Kelce will be tying the knot in Madison Square Garden over a two-day extravaganza. We're not going full-on Taylor tomorrow, but it will be close.
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1: Calling all Swifties. Taylor, a tribute to the eras of Taylor Swift, is coming to Pembroke. And this is a show not to be missed. 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
2: My FM. Here's your three-day forecast from the MyFM Weather Center. There are two weather alerts currently in effect for the region. 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The first is an orange heat warning that is set to last going into the weekend. Expect maximum temperatures between 31 and 35 degrees, humidex values in the low 40s, and overnight lows between 21 and 25 degrees. Try to stay cool, stay hydrated, and if you can, stay indoors. For the evening, there is also a yellow severe thunderstorm watch in effect. Expect partly cloudy skies with showers in some areas, a risk of a thunderstorm, and a low of 20. That storm could come with winds near 100 kilometers per hour, rains exceeding 30 millimeters, and up to ping pong ball sized hail. Again, try to stay indoors if you can and drive slow and safe on your way home tonight. There will be a low of 20 tonight. Tomorrow, sunny early in the morning, then a mix of sun and clouds with some showers in the afternoon, another chance for a thunderstorm, and a high of 31, feeling like 38 with the humidity. Saturday, sunny with a high of 26. 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
2: 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Taylor Swift and Travis Kelce will be tying the knot in Madison Square Garden over a two-day extravaganza. We're not going full-on Taylor tomorrow, but it will be close.
0: MyFM in the Morning with Jamie and Lorena and Pembroke Petawawa's local news and weather. 104.9 MyFM.